0: only use the hopes of
1: hit the hit the hit the hit the hit the hit the hit the hit the hit the hit the hit the hit the hit the hit the hit the hit the hit the hit the hit the hit the hit the hit the hit the hit the hit the hit the hit the hit the hit the hit the hit the hit the hit the hit the hit the hit the hit the hit the hit the hit the hit the hit the hit the hit the hit the hit the hit the hit the hit the hit the hit the hit the hit the hit the hit the hit the hit the hit the hit the hit the hit the hit the hit the hit the hit the hit the hit the hit the hit the hit the hit the hit the hit the hit the hit the hit the hit the hit the hit the hit the hit the hit the hit the hit the hit the hit the hit the hit the hit the hit the hit the hit the hit the hit the hit the hit the hit the hit the hit the hit the hit the hit the hit the hit the hit the hit the hit the hit the hit the hit the hit the hit the hit the hit the hit the hit the hit the hit the hit the hit the hit the hit the hit the hit the hit the hit the

them with it. But now, we human beings, we're just a little bit different from that. Some of us that's got a lot of money, we like to go way up in an airplane somewhere and make love.

a lot of talking when Libo drops a song. Because we do it raw, ignoring every law. We're shattering the rules, we're tearing down the walls.

I'm tired. I've been walking all day. She said that don't confront me. Long as I get my money next Friday. Now next Friday I come out and have a rent. And out the door I went.

He said, let me go and ask my wife. He come out of the house. I could see in his face. I know there was no. He said, I don't know, man. She got a funny, you know. I said, I know. Everybody funny.

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Viewpoints in time, objects in space, turning a corner, rewriting a page. Life is a sentence.

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We're shattering the rules, we're tearing down the walls.

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And at night we're on our knees, as quiet as a mouse since the word got out. From the north down to the south, for no one's left in doubt, there's no fear about. If we all hold hands and very quietly shout, hallelujah!

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1: Yes, and neither would you, Derek, this star nonsense.
0: Yes, yes.
1: No, it isn't.
0: I'm sure of it.